0: Connor, congratulations. You are now officially an NHL goaltender. And you know what? You're also officially a winning NHL goaltender. How does that sound?
1: Man, it's a crazy sound of that. You know, it took a lot of people and a lot of sacrifice to get here. So, you know, it's not really for me tonight. It's for everyone else who's helped me get here. And super grateful for the effort that was in front of me tonight. And it's a great win for the team.
2: Right, stop that one.
0: Arrête la jambière de Patrick Roy.
2: Incredible. The price is
0: high. C'est la coupe portante de Crosby. Et c'est Fowler qui a le dernier mot.

0: Suzuki to Caulfield. Scores! 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He's done it again! What a shot and what a goal! Magic!
1: Hudson, watched by Pastrnak. Hudson, dishing, Suzuki, Wade shoots, tipped up, score! Caulfield, welcome to the 40 Club, OT winner, and

0: J'ai le meilleur banc dans le building. 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Meilleur siège. Meilleur siège dans le building de voir si ce groupe-là. Faire qu'est-ce qu'ils ont fait, là. Moi, je suis âgé. À part du résultat, là, il n'y a pas beaucoup de négatifs.
1: Juin.
2: You know, first and foremost, so thankful and so fortunate to have spent as much time as I have here. You know, the fans right from day one, it's been truly a privilege to play in front of them. You know, it's an opportunity that not a lot of players get in this league. I've got it to do it for 14 years now, and it's not lost on me, you know, how special it was to call the Bell Center home. You know, the very, very first time I set foot in this organization, you know, management, coaches, the teammates I've had along the years, I can't, there's been ups and downs, but I don't have a single regret. So, well, it's pretty clear. I'll be kind of moving on here, but, you know, incredibly, incredibly. Sorry. Jeez. No, I'm just very fortunate.
3: What's going through your mind?
2: Just give me a second. No, I just, I had a thought about my mom. I was just thinking about how the teammates supported me through that and... Oh, God. Sorry. Still get emotional talking about her, but you know, that's just something that always will stick with me.
4: Si on est en mesure d'avancer des choses, on va toujours regarder cette opportunité, cette chance de l'avancer. Mais ça sera jamais, comme on dit en poker, on est all in, faut absolument qu'on fait tout pour avoir cette équipe l'an prochain. Si c'est à risque de sacrifier le futur de l'organisation aussi. Alors, ça va toujours être une balance.